0: is this six?
1: What can't you read? You want me to read it for you?
0: This is six. Here we go. Rolling on six.
2: Feeling that I know what you're aiming at.
0: Sally, do that little run when you come in.
3: Okay. I'll wait till it comes on.
2: Yeah, wait till either till there or till.
3: I'll wait till it comes back.

0: Good evening. This is the Intergalactic Operator. Can I help you?
1: Yes. I'm trying to reach Flight Commander P.R. Johnson on Mars Flight 247.
0: Very well. Hold on, please. You're through.
1: Thank you, Operator.

0: Lotina? Hi. Girlfriend, do you know what I heard? I heard that Michelle said that she's gonna have your man real soon.
1: Yeah. Oh, yeah.
0: Well, you tell her that I said